Yo, what's up, Doom? This is Bumpy Knuckles. Just calling to say that I'm proud of the work you've been doing, dog. You know, this whole album and all that you've been working on, my dude. It's like a long time coming, man, for people to get a chance to look into the mind of a villain, you know, like somebody who really has a serious outlook on their craft. You know, it's a lot of clowns out here with, you know, painted faces, and when they take the paint off, it's just clowns with no paint on their face. So please understand, my dude, I'm watching you, man, and I see what you're doing. It's the OG, man, Bumpy Knuckles, straight fly. Alright, my motto for 2009 is fuck everybody. Alright, so when you go on stage and you put your middle finger up to the crowd, ask them to put it back up. And when they show respect to the villain, they should say fuck everybody. Because that's what everybody's going to say when they have to show respect to you. Oh, fuck him, fuck him. That's the biggest shit in the world. Is everybody says fuck you. Because everybody want to be what you are. You know what I mean? They can't find themselves. I stay focused, my dude. I appreciate your work. Alright? Soon come. Bumpy Knuckles. And I doom. Soon come. Peace.

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I'm on the front of your cover. I will be enhancing your cassettes and CDs with certain facts that you may find beneficial. The average bounce meter for your Midnight Marauder program will be in the area of 95 BPM. We hope that you will find our presentation precise, bass heavy, and just right.

0: You want to know about the healing component?
1: No, I know. No, but what's this?
0: I mean, say whatever. All you're doing is asking me about the healing component. Say whatever you want to say. Like I said, I never explained it to you before either.
1: Actually, did, but okay, let's hear this.
0: You don't remember it?
1: Yes, I do.
0: All right, what's it about?
1: All right, so, what is the healing component?
0: Oh, you tell me.
2: Lately a nigga been meditating, probably overly medicated, but it's heaven sent, I'm not hesitating. No, I no longer have a problem with niggas who act like they never hated.

I'm not always talking marijuana when I'm referencing these trees. Always talking water, but that's just the truth. You gotta read between the lines. They got you sniffing coke off $100 bills. We sip the lean, we pop the pill.

0: when people talk about love, you really only think about the pretty parts, the romantic parts of love. People don't think about things like loving themselves and what that takes, and that you have to know yourself to love yourself and how difficult of a battle that may be. I don't think everybody even agrees on what love is or what love looks like, whether it be in the street or personally. And that's just a conversation that needs to be had, you know what I'm saying? And that's just what I kind of want to do, is start a conversation. I think it's setting myself up to be able to have a lot to talk about and different angles to come from, musically and lyrically and from a point of storytelling. And I think it's just something that we need a lot more of anyway, whether it be just a conversation or actual acts of love, or, you know what I'm saying, just starting a conversation.
1: See, people are too hung up on the word itself instead of the intent. It's the intent of what you mean when you say something.
2: Some smart nigga.
3: Hey, Whitey. You and your punk friends killed my man.
4: Please, don't kill me. I didn't mean to do it. He told me to. I didn't mean to. No, please. No.
5: The black was in the trunk. Dead.
6: We must not sit back and be spectators. We must...
7: killing is good.
6: Then we must take a position, and if we're capable of taking any...
7: Killing blacks.
6: ...meaningful or useful action, then that's our responsibility also.
8: You disgusting men are filled with deceit.
9: Blackers in your area, you may be in danger.
10: They claim to be the army of God, but they're far from it.
11: Army of God?
10: Yeah, but they're more like the devil's army.
12: You won't get away with this, cracker!
10: Stealing our food, taking our women. They do whatever the hell they want to, and that's how it is.
13: How come no one stands up to you?
14: Emotional problems, low self-esteem,
10: Not much we can do against men like that.
15: White people have always been attracted to what they consider black culture.
2: Some smart nigga.
16: The American government of the United States is intent on one thing. The elimination of the white race. There is going to be those of our race who are going to win this battle. They're going to be the soldiers of God.
17: So what do you think about blacks?
18: No one would call them human.
19: Mention the word nigger, see what they say.
17: And he was very serious.

0: older population, the original population of anatomically modern humans.
1: They know exactly what they're doing.
2: Fiction or drama?
3: God has chosen him to lead us to victory!
4: That's all I needed to know from you. They claim power in the name of God, and they control people through fear and suffering and cold-blooded murder. But now that's going to end.
5: Somehow, that burning, fiery furnace was transformed into an air-conditioned living room. The world may misunderstand you and criticize you, but you never go alone.
6: This is your story. This is your story. This is your story. This is your story. And I'm telling it just like it is.

girl, you all alone. Hey, call, call, I'm smoking again, I'm drinking again. Call, call, you picking me up, I'm crying again. What's it gonna take to get free? What's it gonna take to find me? We're gonna find that love, man. That one I was just thinking.

Yo, what up, Kenneth? What's up? Yo, you going to the sports?

0: call, man.
1: Yo, I love you, kid. Why you talking to me like that, man?
0: I'm saying, man.
1: Yeah,
0: hold
1: baby.
0: On, can I say something, please, man?
1: What's up, man? What up?
0: Yo, every fucking time, man, we go out, man. We always get fucking told the fuck down. These bros be fucking shamming like it's fucking
1: Tom's boy. You hot, man?
0: And I'm tired of it, man. I'm 22 years old, and I get crazy high every time I go to a party, man. And this stupid shit be jumping off, man.
1: I ain't gonna front. I agree, man.
0: Yo, I can't have this no more. I gotta find something new, man.

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0: Why not?
1: I'm in pain.
0: What?
1: I got a broken heart, man.
0: Bullshit.
1: I do.
0: What happened?
1: I was set up, double-crossed, betrayed by the woman I love.
0: Who, Mom?
1: No, Vera.
0: Who's Vera?
1: I don't want to talk about it.
0: Suit yourself.
1: You want to see a picture of her?
0: Wow, she's pretty.
1: I would have done anything for her.
0: Sorry.
1: I just can't understand it.
0: You get over it.
1: No, Dennis, I will not get over it.
0: Yes, you will.
1: Dennis, I love this woman.
0: You've loved other women.
1: Not like Vera. Vera was special.
0: Believe me, you'll get over it.
1: Yeah, you're right. Tomorrow. I'll get over it tomorrow.
0: I'll go to sleep.
1: But I'm not gonna fall in love anymore.
0: Fine.
1: Women don't want you to love them. 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

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Here is man as he envisions himself in the space age.

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The greatest sin is gossip. The greatest crippler is fear. The greatest mistake is giving up. The most satisfying experience is doing your duty first. The best action, keep the mind clear and the judgment good. The greatest blessing is good health. The biggest fool is the man who lies to himself.

0: greatest joy is being needed. The cleverest man is the one who does what he thinks is right. The most potent force is positive thinking. The greatest opportunity is the next one. The greatest victory is victory over self. The greatest handicap is egotism. The most expensive indulgence is hate. The most dangerous man is the liar. The most ridiculous trait is false pride. The greatest loss is the loss of self-confidence. The greatest need is common sense.
1: Yo, hey. I surf an axiom kicked in a xenophobe ugly tenement.
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What we dealt just alludes to dysfunction. It's moved with assumption. Acts connect with synapse to react the right moment. Paragraphs stay potent. Viscous mind molten. Burnt off a rinse with thoughts like explosions. False notions for the night's oceans. Clench fish, the past that's eroded. Empty clips can't fix what's inherently flawed. Forgave a name who would never be end with broke jaw. Verses kept raw. I keep y'all in draw with schemes that prompt all. Now a witness seems to fall with precision. Division politicians embalmed while still living. No excuse for this battle of troops. My niggas just stole the truth. Sitting watching puppet strings move. Got his troops never soon. Communicate the core of you. What to prove? Measuring the score back to the

drums tuned to sharper chords. Face torn from flesh, second guess, my poorly clothed guess. And I bet you'd sneer at me were it not for fear. Empty promise veiled as vague threat. I hold you quite suspect. Circular thoughts can't help but be redundant. A punch of final breath which leaves diseased corpse pulled soaked onto its own wounds. One wonders what looms for us next. Texts from shattered tablets spoke of elaborate acts of passion. I for one am prepared to grab the charms to top of tarnished tyrants. Words leave lungs to stain papyrus. Bullets leave guns to quench our need for violence. Endless tragedy leaves me tired.

leave lungs to stain papyrus. Bullets leave guns to quench our need for violence. And this tragedy leaves me tired. Words leave lungs to stain papyrus. Bullets leave guns to quench our need for violence. And this tragedy leaves me tired.

0: The lies now blankets which keep me from shivering in troops night. My plight lies in lack of foresight. I should have known all I own would crumble, as has this given stable mind, left with remnants of past which blurs as full wind blows. All now undone by the greedy voice within, bathed in the very sin of his father, the son in his image, now burnt into retina, none of us ever to forget.
1: Just a glass walk, let's go for the eyes, the last.

0: This little pig to market. 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This little piggy had milk. This little piggy said,
1: I remember sitting, watching through the haze, amazed by her. I long for those surreal days of inspiration in human form. Is my realization upon thought now, how I wish to view myself in third person stance for a refreshing of the memory. How I long to return, I now sit in a parked car, looking at that house, wishing I could enter, but it's not possible. Perhaps when I return from my travels, that sign will be there. But at present time, I'm stuck with memories of her. Especially since I'm so involved with music. She's one reason I've evolved. She's one reason why my brother can pick up an instrument and learn it in a matter of minutes how to play. I can recall.

0: Psychiatry started exploring these methods in the 19th century.
1: Charcot was interested in the psychiatric disorder called hysteria, and he began using hypnosis to command away symptoms.
0: Whether these people actually have visions of a past life is not the point.

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0: she let me ate it, I'm only human.
1: Cruise with me to
2: only if I have the top bed.

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At the end, at the end. Verses like something Fred Sanford said. Skits like, is he dead? While Shameek really laying in the street. Dark comedy dog, I beat him in the head. Win what? I'm just trying to beat the spread. 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

0: Then I fed him on.
1: These are the words of a drug user. Learn them, know them, and listen for them at your home. Your child might be hooked on narcotics, and that's a bummer.
2: Bud, there's something that your mother and I are very concerned about. The way you've been acting, the clothes you wear, that music you listen to. Well, look, I'll be blunt with you, Bud. Are you hooked on narcotics?
3: Oh, no, man. Am I hooked on narcotics, man? Oh, no, man. You must be out of your mind, man, to say that to me. You know, man, you know, occasionally I blow a little grass once in a while.
4: Hey, I smell smoke.
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7: Maca.
8: Shut your fruits in, honey.
7: What?
8: That.
7: What? He's maca man. Long rich, you know?
8: Yeah? Yeah. He knows about rich, isn't he?
7: I will go home, have a nice time, build myself a lovely little
9: split.
7: Yeah, or a big split.
9: You gonna like?
4: Get it, boy! You're surrounded! Come out with your hands up!

0: I know you must think that I'm, you know, you must think I'm pretty sick or something. You must think I'm pretty sick. Right? You must think I'm pretty sick?
1: Is that what you think?
2: I didn't say sick.
1: You think there's sick, twisted things going on?
2: Are there sick, twisted things going on?
1: No, not at all.
3: What the bumbaclot?
4: Hold it, I'm sorry. I didn't know you were going back to that.

0: number, please?
1: I see it.
0: Number, please?
1: I see it.
2: Give me something to eat.
3: You'll like a burger shot. We get this cheap from the abattoir. Fresh guts in the bun, sir.
2: Whatever, I'm starving here.
3: Burger with extra offal. Burger with extra guts. Slaughtered her myself, sir.
2: Kid, I'm starving here. I'll take whatever's hot. Give me the special.
3: Coming up. Super special, sir. You'll love this. It was living this morning. Here's your order. Ketchup and salt are in the bag. Enjoy the special. You have a great day now, sir. Come back soon, you hear? Oh.

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1: I don't know. I'm not sure. I'm not sure of anything. Except this is right. We've got to face up to it.

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She would have hated it. Inspiring, he likes to go to church to hear the choir

0: Thoughts in a pen, just thoughts in a pen. 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
0: Cast a scene and ain't no more flapping around. Electric canary in a coal mine, human on a hot tin roof. Screaming at the sidewalk for help, help, talking them down from there and up here. No one falls if we all take care. And everyone gets a rock snack, snail, shell, everywhere, and a pair of binoculars for looking back at what you've wrote. Turn in your steeples, grab a bird. 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It couldn't possibly hurt. A tad, a triumph, homegrown foodstuffs, some righteous life and Walkman's core by Dead Man's Curve. Or where do next? The line of old and work itself out in the margins. Mammals don't need to rule the earth. We need to live on it for life's sake, and I'm afraid rocket ships won't help. No, this is mine. We used to watch the animals and learn, and watch the stars and dream. And now that's all a tennis ball fell in the neighbor's yard. Must there always be a fence? Go on, hop over the fence. Why not tear down the fence? Just thoughts in a pen. Just thoughts in a pen.

0: This stage is supreme. Destiny has entrusted in our hands the will of the state. The will of the state is supreme. Destiny has entrusted in our hands the will of the state. The will of the state is supreme. Destiny has entrusted in our hands the will of the state.
1: No pictures, no touching the street.

0: entangled in tangents. Get you a pistol if you want your prayers answered. Holding court, the whole breast heavy as gourds, milk rancid. Standing downwind of the homeless encampment. Find my way home, white man left the lamp lit.
1: The pistol burning on this Mr. Jones. So parallel, paradise, postcarded visual surgery. Missile launch and redemption. Church faculty sniper bullets, quest for the king and mosh pit. Bleeding marksman. Bloody footprints. Ran from crime scene, crooks involved. The carousel written backwards. Exorcism, possession of the cookie jar.
2: I have reason to believe that press photographer might find his way into your retreat. In spite of all our precautions for your privacy. A foreign journalist, one of the best. I have seen some of his work, the work of a genius.
3: I don't like being photographed. It would be a most unwarrantable intrusion.
4: He kill them with their love. 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

0: Mr. Tanzari?
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I'm all about representing what you want. 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

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I mean, a society that's blind to itself, that's blind to the rest of the world, blind to the rest of the world, blind to the rest of the world.

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I'd be a monkey in a box hanging with the David Blaines. I'd be swimming with the sharks, mouths full of razor blades. But I'm not, I got out of that game, escape artist. I talk till I'm red in my face with strain polyps. I'll rock till I'm out of my range, then raise octaves. I play through the pain and remain conscious, refraining from commenting on the lame compliments and the petty criticisms from those who ain't accomplished even one-fifth of some of the shit I made progress with. I'm leaving naysayers stumped like rainforest. 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

rockin' with a couple of niggas, your beat's trash. The bronze shooter, bullets in a pig medulla. Divine mover, paper coming, I need it soon now. Raw shit, smoke big in front of state troopers. Blow wigs, time travel like Black Luba. Young nigga got a gaggle of cramps in the suit tuck. Yeah, whoa. Point blank range, a black man slain. Like to stay in the cut to cover man range. Keep the gas in my deep pockets, need profits. Fuck the cops and your weak team, y'all need to stop it. All hail the black extraterrestrial. I got the sauce, you niggas looking like vegetables. Crackers don't want static, I had to test a few. About as tough as the punk niggas is next to you. Fuck the fallacies, the pen create a masterpiece. Pop two in the sheriff and then I stash the piece. Yeah, yeah, and then I stash the pigs. Fuck the fallacies, the pen create.

Laughed as if the messages were venomous. They are, though. Guess it's just my penmanship and how it moves your torso. Suckers steer clear of me like feminist new car shows. There's a little punchline for those of you that love rhymes with hoes in them. 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

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wiggle, wiggle, jiggle, wiggle, wiggle, jiggle, wiggle, wiggle, wiggle, jiggle, wiggle, wiggle, jiggle, wiggle, wiggle, wiggle, jiggle, wiggle, wiggle, wiggle, wiggle, jiggle, wiggle, wiggle, jiggle, 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
0: And you tell them that you heard it here first.
1: Wonderfully.
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1: Wonderfully.
0: You brush your hair into the sink.
1: And you tell them that you heard it here first on. Wonderfully.
0: The way you brush my teeth for me.
1: Wonderfully.
0: And you tell them that you heard it here first.
1: Wonderfully.
0: I could have done it all these years.

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1: Okay.
0: Too many guys think I'm a concept or I complete them or I'm going to make them alive. I'm just a fucked up girl who's looking for

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As the hustlers began to arrive, must have been 9,000 or more that came through the door. The time was 11:55. There were pickpockets and dope tellers, murderers and thieves, card sharp gangsters.

want, y'all. 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I die like a man before I spit like Sambo. 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Cop the Pyro blood, begging Lil Rock. 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
1: look who's all up in the club with the onesie. 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

0: Good evening, insects, humans too. 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Straight from Sector 6 and the colorful ghettos of outer space. 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
1: Thank you. 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Bring it back right now. 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

0: Charpal of the social and disturb.
1: Congregation holds on tight. 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You suffered quite the fix of it. 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
1: 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I'm supposed to be on the guest list tonight.
2: Guest list? What guest list?
1: What you mean?
2: Ain't no guest list.
1: What are you talking about?
2: You got yourself? A paper
1: in your head. What's that in your head?
2: You by yourself?
1: Yeah, no, I ain't by myself. But I have somebody inside waiting for me.
2: They inside waiting
1: for me? My G, that's right.
2: So you're asking about how it was when he come out, okay?
1: No, listen,
2: so
1: man.
2: Next line.
1: He was on the guest list.
2: You on the guest list?
1: Yeah.
2: Okay, under what? Okay.
1: See, you got a guest list. Let me look at that list, man.
2: Now, if you look at the list, I'm going to have to smack you with it.
1: Right.

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I mean, you were wrong. I knew you were wrong, but the people didn't know you were wrong. Okay? Okay, so don't telegraph them.

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And behold, there were very many in the open valley, and lo, they were very dry. And he said unto me, Son of man, can these bones live?

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And for it to make dollars, I'd have to be something I despise.

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The thing most feared in secret always happens. 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But the more the pain grows, the more this instinct for life somehow asserts itself. The necessary beauty in life is in giving yourself to it completely. Only later will it clarify itself and become coherent.

bridges, I play the law of averages. And when the river splits in half, I start to lose my wits and laugh and cry at the same time. There's nothing I can do about it, even though I wouldn't doubt it if the winds began to blow and carried the sounds of my voice to the land below. So I put my hands around my mouth and holler to the sunken city that wallows in the filth of its own drunken pity. And wait to see a signal, but a signal's never seen. Eventually fatigue builds inside me exponentially, and so I sleep.

voice about staying put, and then decide I'd rather not. So I press on my agnostic pilgrimage, knowing that I can swim deeper than the Grim Reaper, ready for whatever sea creatures may abound when the water swallows me and not the other way around. Survival saw me through the mechanical district. Starvation leads to being cannibalistic. I've had to rely at times in silence and on talking quick, defending myself with nothing but my walking stick. I've never had friends and no parental guidance.

my thought process. I was gagged and bound over noise complaints, but commanding the resolve that destroys constraints, I found my escape in a melding of memories. The next thing I know, I'm rowing this boat and blowing this note on an old tarnished trumpet. Ever since then, I've been wandering lots, watching the sky and pondering thoughts. Strange angel, music box genie, behind for some time. Now I'm blind in one eye, and how this happened exactly will never be known.

Right about this time, say when it's the culture lyrics by the one called Arrested Development.

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2: Yo, it's to the break of dawn. 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I think let's just go ahead and start.
1: What? 1 2 1 2.
0: Yeah.
2: Y'all can introduce yourselves. 1 2 1 2. 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
0: My name is Sage Francis. 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
1: gangsta.
0: It's gangsta. 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
1: It's gangsta.
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1: Ooh,
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1: I could stand in the
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1: of
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1: And I

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1: right.
0: Got them blunts?
1: Yeah.
0: Roll that weed up.
1: Look at this.
0: What?
1: What you say about that? Ooh. Green buds.
0: Nice. Nice trees. Bring that bong over here, too.
1: Trying to smoke it. You just roll that blunt, okay?
0: Oh, shit.

0: Chipping. 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
1: Uh-huh. Horny when you get yours.
0: Chipping.
1: Jealous when she gets his.
0: Chipping. But that's all that life is. Chipping.
2: Drooling when you're moving for the kill.
0: Chipping. Salty when you get the bill. Chipping. Chipping. But that's all that life is. Let me lay this on you, friend.
1: I wonder why.
0: Chipping.
2: Because it ain't nothing new.
0: Chipping. You've been doing it before me and you.
1: Yo. Ain't there a better way to have your fun? Ain't there a better way to get it done? Like they say, ain't nothing new under the sun. It seems every spring I give myself that quiz.
2: Yeah.
0: It's the same old ass every year. Chipping. Chipping. That's all that life is.
1: Even green apples taste better when I heard when you buy them out the other guy's bin.
0: Chipping. Chipping. But that's all that life is. Let me lay this on you, friend.
2: Don't matter where I've been.
1: What they say?
2: The meal always tastes better with a pinch of sin.
0: Ooh.
2: Hey.
0: Chipping. Chipping. That's all that life is. Chipping. Chipping.
3: I'm hip to the way you girls try to play, and the love you drop, I pack my shit, firing to split. And this is what I said: if that's the way you want to play, go make your own damn bread.
4: Hi again, kids, and welcome to another adventure of The Clown. As today's story begins,

Time is life, time is death, time is now. Time is space, time's invisible, time's fake. Time is money, time is broke, time's a joke. The only time I live in this world is the time I take the smoke. Time is dead, time is alive, time to survive. Time's a lie, time's the truth, time's fly. Time is

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Time is the duration of the bullshit that you're living in. Time is human jail. The time is spinning in hell.

0: your time is mine. Got all you fake B-boys breakdancing on landmines. Atomic time, universal time, UTO, UT1, coordinated time, dynamical time, terrestrial time, biocentric dynamic time, geocentric coordinate time, biocentric coordinate time, side rail time, earth orientation, delta T, Julian day number, Julian date, time won't wait, retina poetry takes basement second, fuck time, so fuck time. And fuck you, if you ever become a slave to the watch, you know your time is through.
1: Time is through.
0: I love waking up not knowing what time or day it is. Losing track of the calendar, I'm moving right in a square maze. Repetitive practice, action, regular, mark off equal increments. Time is the warden of the earth's jail, you're serving life sentences. Dynamic, left from step down for the thought to crush your fucking planet.
2: Everything else is a waste of time.

0: justice and wrong which will be imposed upon them. And these will continue till they are resisted with either words or blows or with both. The definitions of ourselves, the roles we pursue, the goals we seek are our responsibility. It is crystal clear that the society is capable of and willing to reward those individuals who do not forcefully condemn it, to reward them with prestige, status, and material benefits. But these crumbs of corruptions will be rejected. The overriding or an important fact is that as a people, we have absolutely nothing to lose by refusing to play such games.
1: Strength, vocal cords, gutter, gossip, spit through headphones, thoughts, pause.

fight him. We will not fight each other today. We will not fight each other.

Let to last the leaders locked down as convicts. Wander aimless, I miss this myth of salvation. Frustration exponential when our struggles made central. Fuck if I offend you, kept my verbal simple. Regurgitated phrase heard through broken rear window. Christians stuck to gypsies for the honkers like simple. Blind the eye of truth, now reduce the crucifix to useless twigs to which our future.

Harvey, several carotid arteries with 40 paragraphs of the pros of poverty. Ironically, society labeled a psychotic. Wrote a new script in pure sonics. Prepare for warfare with bare fists and phonics. Harmonics unlock cortex of vengeance. What you choose, freedom or enslavement. Lack the patience to persist with peace. When our youth are harassed by police, seems the fleece pulled on eyes. When will we realize that we'll never be more than 3/5? No matter how many Malcolms erase fists, vengeance comes swift, but death will come quicker. Why concern with fingers when it's minds that pull triggers? The skin with swole liver still sips on street liquor. The perfect paradox, poised for life's rigors. Wisdom delivered in slurred soliloquies. Seems we lost the true meaning of griots and MCs. Revolution don't stop just cause clips are empty.

0: hands in the air.
1: I'm a freaking rhino, I'm not even kidding. And the tape, you there?
2: Yeah, I'm here. I really feel like we need to do something about these servos. They're not firing correctly.
1: Yeah, I know. We'll get to it.
3: I'll
1: get to it. Alright, let's take off. Ignition sequence. You ready?
2: Yes.
1: Yeah, you ready?
3: Hell yeah!
1: 2, 1, blast off.
4: I've seen a monkey evolve into a man. I've seen a man evolve into a monkey. I've seen

mistakes anyway. Yeah, that's from him to me to you. I don't mind being a middleman. Someday I might need one too. I'm at the fire. Where are you? I'm at the fire. Where the hell are you? I've seen a man devolve into a monkey. I've seen a monkey evolve into a man. I've seen it all upside down, in between, inside out. It's neither here nor there. Hoof prints in the sand. I've fallen head first into the pit of my stomach.

0: have revolution without evolution, huh?
1: Scared.
0: Can't have evolution
1: scared.
0: Without volution, huh?
1: Scared.
0: Can't have volution without illusion, huh?
1: Scared.
0: Can't have evolution without illusion, huh?
1: Scared.
0: Can't have evolution without illusion, huh?
1: So
0: can't have
1: evolution
0: without illusion, huh?
1: So
0: can't always get what you want.
2: Seriously, I know that you pray when the chips are down, but act different when there's a

See, when you come out of those up-tempo goddamn numbers, man, it's impossible to make those transitions. And then you got to go into somebody dying.

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0: how long you've been on the air or how many awards you've got. It really doesn't matter to me. This shows arrogance, really. And, I don't know. I'd like to not listen to your show, but a lot of the music you play is really good, and you wouldn't hear it anywhere else. I have respect for your show in that way, but I don't know. That's my biggest problem. And then it's like, at the end of a lot of your shows, you say, man, I can't get all these songs I want to play on. It's 'cause you spend 20 minutes talking about why the next song you're putting on is so damn good. My only bit of advice to you would be, keep it short, keep it precise, get on to the music, because that's what people want to hear.
1: None can work it like the one-man circus sideshow.

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Show up on stage like, what's the commotion? 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Read a lot of books like, who you provoking? Uncle Sam pimping right down to the cuticles. What's the best stocks? Prison and pharmaceuticals. Hey, they want him back on the Prozac. He would've got away, but they tracking the LoJack.

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I must have thousands, literally thousands and thousands of records, and I don't play them that much anymore.

Jesus, Trilby and Tree.

dollars at a whole lot of pockets. 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That was in the 70s. I'll tell you, ladies and gentlemen, that apathy in the 90s replaced the 80s adrenaline. 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

0: Hello, Lester. 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
1: Heard what the man said. 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

0: Echo chamber. 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
1: I'm the
0: nicest since Dionysus. 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Rugged interdependence lover stand at the entrance, arms folded. 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Ayurvedic medicine, the flyerway to better skin. 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I got inhuman skills for you still to see. 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

listening to this, it means you have opened a door, a gateway to another dimension, a place far beyond the physical and mental. They say some things are better left alone. I'm afraid this is a one-way ticket. There is no way back. 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And you will have to face the terror of what has been awakened. 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

0: It's time to ask you to vote, because y'all the ones that are staying up late. I'm on California time, it doesn't make any difference to me. But I want y'all to vote whether you want the long version of the set or the short version. Who out there wants the short version? Who out there wants the long version? Okay. I just thought, you know, I should let y'all vote.
1: He just wanted us to call him Captain Da. He said, you can call me Dada, whatever that meant.

0: cry.
1: Possessed is probably a good word. What I'm possessed by at the time, I don't really know. But I seem to lose a little bit of, I think I've lost my brains.

gas universities, gas libraries, gas museums, gas dance halls, and gas whorehouses, etc.

0: only to sleep. He won't need electricity or water. He won't have to cook. We'll condition him to eat at the factory.
1: My name is Cell. My planet is Saturn. 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We manufacture war toys. We have an electronic computer programmed with the politics of the government. The government is our client. We feed the computer data on coming wars and revolutions. It tells us what kind of toys to produce to condition children from birth.
2: Workers needed in the miniature plastic shop. 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

pressure. 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Is this everybody's afterlife or something I've created? Abandoned and dismissed in a flaccid impotence with the cold illumination that I no longer exist. 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

tunnel. 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
1: The sky.

primary factors, and SOs and carbon toxic gallo shopping. Most of the broken tilly bits where we burn in cancerous, most of it's the land of the lost. Cannibalistic vegan, begging to get even with the bigoted demons.

300 years ago, if I were to say, do you know that there's a level of energy around us which is invisible, but which is powerful and beautiful and has all sorts of meanings, you think I was a nut. I was a nut.

it burns slow. 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I think I'll leave my will to a holographic mural, cause niggas would blow it all on Michael Jordan in the kernel. What's the word though? Been a minute since my first show. I'm trying to see the plural of the pound, dollar, euro. Clear through the crackling, make it happen when the wax spin. Some call it rapping, I'm just taxing off laws of attraction. The bars are a form of entrapment, but equally they reaching frequencies I could only imagine. Hit the cue ball rolling eights like it's crucial. Select the top floor, watch the view fall, it's beautiful. Wrote a couple bars, now you chow young with the two tools. I could be the same, except I wrote more and I'm too tall. I cruise through in some relatively new shoes when I scoop boo out her tutu. For I'm not the same crude dude who she used to. She used you, told me she and you on blue moves would be too soon. Blues cream set the mood in the cocoon as we chewed shrooms. Back from the blue lagoon where double sapphires are to the blooms. Shit was pumping like blue maroon. Shout to Neek and Jabu who produced the tune. If you don't dig it, get to stepping, motherfucker, I could use the room. I flick the switch, hit the booster zoom. Flick the switch, hit the booster zoom.

0: Dude, where is that? 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
1: What's going on? What you looking for?
0: My passport. I think it's lost.
1: Oh, don't trip. 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
2: Did somebody say turn up?
0: Oh, hey, Beatmaker. 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I can feel the rumble of the 808 in my bowels. 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

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But then I find just the right thing. But then I find just the right thing. But then I find just the right thing. But then I find just the right thing. 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
1: No, don't cross people out, man. 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
0: Many other big city police departments. Live to Midtown South Street. The Black Mamba.

Kansha and this one, Kansha. 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I see you. Yeah, thump this, man. 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

the studio's Matt Smoky. 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I think I said that right still, but obviously if it bounced back then you know it's on the right one, innit? Yeah, next one's exclusive.

0: Yeah, man, too much of a war thing going on right now, isn't it? Obviously, you got to, like, deal with man on site when you see him, innit? But I understand, like, man's trying to make peas, just trying to put in a little night, little party, get me little shrubs and that. And then man are coming in there with bottles and that, dashing chairs about, you're going to fuck up the thing, you get me? Just, like, wait till you get outside, yeah? 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Like, this is a party, man's trying to make peas, yeah? Trying to get a little dance, a little wine with a gal and that, and you're all fighting, throwing chairs and that. It's not really the one, you get me? So, obviously, that's cool, it, you get me? That's cool, nah? Same?
1: What we're going to do right here is go back.
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out in Tampa Bay in Saint-Tropez. 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And buy a shake, it's higher stakes. 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Man on Mars, DJ Jabu in the place to be. He spin the loop while I lace the beats. Plain to see, we taking shape, you niggas make believe. 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I'm sipping Tanqueray. 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

0: newspapers. 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
2: 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Very funny.
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1: The children will need some means of defending themselves.
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1: That may be so.
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1: Identify
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1: myself.
0: Explosion.
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What is your wish? 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Your number one on my list. 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
2: City has, and that's jazz. 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I wrote the shortest jazz poem ever heard. 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

0: you gonna bark all day, little doggy? 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
1: Get out of here.
2: Ah, yeah.

0: Mom and Dad. I guess my schedule is going to be something like this for the next 7 months or so. I'll start training at Cannon Air Force Base. I'll be going through gunnery school there, learning how to, shoot and drop bombs from the air, I guess. After I finish up at Cannon, I'll be reporting to Fairchild Air Force Base.
1: Cannon! 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

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Tomorrow all hail to a blank piece of paper, bored with a nail through it. You belong to something else, part of my dreams, different.

This is on a bus back from camp. I'm 13 and so are you. Before I left for camp, I imagined it would be me and three or four other dudes I hadn't met yet running around all summer getting into trouble. It turned out it'd be me and just one girl. That's you. And we're still at camp as long as we're on the bus and not at the pickup point where our parents will be waiting for us. We're still wearing our orange camp t-shirts. We still smell like pine needles. I like you, and you like me, and I more than like you, but I don't know if you do or don't more than like me. You've never said, so I haven't been saying anything all summer, content to enjoy the small miracle of a girl choosing to talk to me, and choosing to do so again the next day, and so on. A girl who's smart and funny, and who, if I say something dumb for a laugh, is willing to say something two or three times as dumb to make me laugh, but who also gets weird and wise sometimes in a way I could never be. A girl who reads books that no one's assigned to her, whose curly brown hair has a line running through it, and where she put a tie to hold it up while it was still wet. Back in the real world, we don't go to the same school. And unless one of our families moves to a dramatically different neighborhood, we won't go to the same high school. So this is kind of it for us, unless I say something. And it might especially be it for us if I actually do say something. The sun's gone down and the bus is quiet. A lot of kids are asleep. We're talking in whispers about a tree we saw at a rest stop that looks like a kid we know. And then I'm like, can I tell you something? And all of a sudden I'm telling you, and I keep telling you. It all comes out of me, and it keeps coming, and your face is there and gone and there and gone as we pass underneath the orange lamps that line the sides of the highway, and there's no expression on it. And I think just after a point, I'm just talking to lengthen the time where we live in a world where you haven't said yes or no yet, and regrettably, I end up using the word destiny. I don't remember in what context. It doesn't really matter. Before long, I'm out of stuff to say. Then you smile and say, okay. I don't know exactly what you mean by it, but it seems vaguely positive. And I would leave in order not to spoil the moment, but there's nowhere to go because we're on a bus. So I pretend like I'm asleep, and before long, I really am. I wake up. The bus isn't moving anymore. The dome lights that line the center aisle are all on. I turn and you're not there. Then again, a lot of kids aren't in their seats anymore. We're parked at the pickup point, which is in the parking lot of a Methodist church. The bus is half empty. You might be in your dad's car by now, your bags and things piled high in the trunk. The girls in the back of the bus are shrieking and laughing and taking their sweet time disembarking as I swing my legs out into the aisle to get up off the bus, just as one of them reaches my row. That used to be our row, on our way off. It's Michelle. A girl who got suspended from third grade for a week after throwing rocks at my head. Adolescence is doing her a ton of favors body-wise. She stops and looks down at me, and her head is blasted from behind by the dome light, so I can't really see her face, but I can see her smile when she says one word. Destiny. Then her and the girls clogging the aisles behind her all laugh, and then she turns and leads them off the bus. I didn't even know you were friends with them. I find my dad in the parking lot. He drives me back to our house, and camp is over. So is summer, even though it is 2 weeks until school starts. This isn't a story about how girls are evil or how love is bad. This is a story about how I learned something, and I'm not saying this thing is true or not. I'm just saying it's what I learned. I told you something, and it was just for you, and you told everybody. So I learned cut out the middleman, make it all for everybody, always. Everybody can't turn around and tell everybody. Everybody already knows. I told them. If this means there isn't a place in my life for you or someone like you, is it sad? Sure. But it's a sadness I chose. I wish I could say this is a story about how I got on the bus a boy and got off a man more cynical, hardened, and mature and shit. But that's not true. The truth is I got on the bus a boy, and I never got off the bus. I still haven't.

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0: 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But I've done to myself. 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
1: We need to reacquaint. Things are different now. 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Ha, how you doing? I'm new and improved with even less to lose. A collector's edition version of a virgin.